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So a California couple, they were getting married next to the Owens River when a surprise guest came floating by on an inner tube. It was Shaboozy. He even stopped for a little bit, took pictures with the bride and groom. That's pretty cool.

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Thoughts will fade eventually. 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Oh my, my, oh my, my love. 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

0: It's Alex Warren on 99.3 KJOY. It's Steve Ferreira. So tomorrow's Friday, my favorite day of the week. You know that by hanging out with me. But it's also your last day to try and get qualified to win this flyaway to see Journey's Final Frontier Tour at the U.S. Tour stop of your choice. Yeah, you pick the city that you're going to go to, and you also get to pick who goes with you. It's a trip for two. Flights, hotel, VIP merchandise, tickets all included. You're going to get the final four National Tanks keywords tomorrow in the hours of 8 a.m., 11 a.m., 2 p.m., and 5 p.m., and then that's it.
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survive summer break. The snack requests, the endless rides, the I'm bored speeches. 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

0: Tim J on 99.3 KJOY. I'm Dee Ferreira. You know, it's been 30 years since Mel Gibson and Danny Glover last starred in a Lethal Weapon film. But according to Mel Gibson, the next installment in the franchise is going to be the best one yet. Yes, they're going to make another one. The fifth film in the series has been apparently in development for years, but Gibson said he's going to direct it to fulfill what he said was a dying wish of the original filmmaker, Richard Donner. Even though there is no currently dates announced, Lethal Weapon 5 is coming. We just don't know when. I do know what's coming tomorrow in the 8 a.m., 11 a.m., 2 p.m., and 5 p.m. hours. Your last four national text keywords to try and get qualified to go see Journey, the Final Frontier tour at the U.S. tour stop of your choice. 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And then hang out with me in the afternoon, give you one more shot at winning a four-pack of tickets. Take your family out, see the ports on Sunday. Renee's up next. I'll see you tomorrow at 2.
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0: 3.3 K-Joy, how was your Thursday? Are you ready for the weekend? I know I am. It's been like a decent week. 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

0: Hey, I'm Chris VanVleet. This is Insight with Chris VanVleet. Go behind the scenes and beyond the headlines with people like John Cena.
1: That's where Never Give Up comes from. I wasn't Brock. I wasn't Roman. I wasn't Dwayne. I was last.
0: And the biggest names in pro wrestling and beyond.
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0: K-Joy, the weather has been so nice the last few days. I mean, a little warm during the day, but it cools off really nice. I've been loving this weather. It is going to be pretty decent and pretty similar how today was in the city of Stockton. Expected to be a high of 84.
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0: That was Post Malone with Circles on 89.3 KJOY. What have you been watching this week? I've been watching The Shards. It's a limited series on Hulu. It's from the creator of American Horror Story. It's really good, very intense. It stars Kaya Gerber, Cindy Crawford's daughter. She looks just like her mom in this show, too. It's really good. I'm on episode 2. I mean, it's a good watch. So check it out. The Shards is streaming now on Hulu. If you need more ideas of what to watch, hit the highlighted what to watch on KJOY's Instagram at 993 KJOY.
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0: 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Have you seen Michelle Pfeiffer recently? She is like in her 60s. She hasn't aged in like 30 years, I don't think. She looks amazing. She's gorgeous. And I'm just like obsessed with Michelle Pfeiffer right now. So I posted up a little video of her. 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

0: 98.3 KJOY. Good late evening to you. It is going to be another nice day tomorrow in the city of Stockton. For our Friday, expect it to be a high of 84.
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0: 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I'm Renee. How are you doing? Are you staying up late to watch something or going to watch something? I've been hooked on that limited series on Hulu called The Shards. It's based off of a Bret Ellis book. Does he have a third name? He's the one that wrote American Psycho. Anyways, it's really, really good. You got to check it out. It's called The Shards, streaming now on Hulu. 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

0: 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The United States of America turns 250 years old. 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

Avoiding work emails is a lot easier with hit music in your headphones. Taylor, Sabrina, Teddy, Bruno, and Brittany. 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
1: Hey, what is, Lamar, what is the People's Movie Critic reviewing in 1 hour right here?
3: Oh, I'm going to do Maternal Instinct, and it will shake you to the core.
4: Woohoo!
5: Yep.
1: You know, isn't it funny how you can tell by the name of the show, Maternal Instincts,
4: that
1: it will be...
4: So this is a true story?
1: Terrifying.
4: It's a true story?
3: This is an absolute true story. It's a documentary. It's a true story. It will...
1: Mm. And where is this one? Is this is a streamer, right?
3: Netflix.
1: Which platform is this one on?
3: This is Netflix. Yeah, Netflix.
1: All right,
3: yes.
1: People's Movie Critic with Maternal Instincts. In 1 hour, we have comedian Emmy Blotnick. The news for radio in America has been rough the past couple of weeks. My news feeds are filled with shocking losses of jobs and stations going dark. And it's just, for people in our business, it's just been a really difficult summer. Mm. We've watched a lot of colleagues and friends lose everything, and it's just been so painful. So this story, which happened a couple days ago in the UK, this is meant to cheer all of us up who feel like we can't get out of our own way right now in this business, because this happened on one of the UK's radio stations. 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So folks are in their cars or in their home having a spot of tea or whatever, listening to music on Radio Caroline the other morning when the computer accidentally misfired. So here's what happened.
6: 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His Majesty King Charles III has passed away.
7: Just to be absolutely clear, King Charles III is alive and well. And whilst that announcement went out on Tuesday, he was on an official visit to Northern Ireland.
1: So, for people that have never, who don't work in media and have never really thought about it, something that is fun to know is that prominent people, and I'm talking politicians and movie stars, athletes, Bruce Springsteen, whoever, right? Those obituaries are written, recorded, and ready to go. And they're periodically taken out and dusted off and updated.
4: Mm-hmm.
1: So if you've ever wondered, like, what do you mean so-and-so just died? And how is my newsfeed already filled with all of these? Because if you are a prominent person, your obituary is standing by. And King Charles, that would be the very definition of a prominent person.
4: Right, right.
1: The BBC, every newspaper, every radio outlet, they all have the announcement ready to go. And somehow this one got loaded into the system. Can you imagine?
4: Ooh. Oh, my God. I can't. I absolutely can't. And to be so wrong about something so big, and the fact that he wasn't in England at the time, he was in Northern Ireland, people might have been really concerned about what was happening.
1: So I now have to tell you that they aired the death announcement, and then they said that news media confirmed that King Charles has died. And then they played the national anthem. Then they announced again that King Charles died. Then they had a 16-minute long period of silence.
4: Oh, no.
1: So the host of the show, who was on air at the time, Barry Marsh, said, oh, we didn't hear those statements ourselves. It was a technical issue. And people are going, what do you mean you didn't hear it yourself? Well, because there's a really good chance that the music is coming out of a completely different place than the show. I don't know how they're set up there. But that's one of those things that you probably should have come up with another statement for the public other than, I didn't hear it, but it's in your show. Yeah, I still didn't hear it. Were you in the bathroom? People are outraged, and the station's in big trouble. Radio Caroline has since explained that an employee accessed those three files that were prepared for King Charles's death and played them out of curiosity. And that's how they got injected into the system. They were pulled from the archive and the employee just listened to them to see what they sounded like. Now, we've done a lot of stupid things on this show. We've made a lot of mistakes. We've had to apologize for a lot of things. But we did not prematurely announce the king was dead.
2: No.
1: So let me reach around real high, real high. Pat yourself on the back, guys. And let's see what stupid stuff we can get wrong today on the Bob and Sherry Show.
5: The White. Oh, my God.
8: Oh.
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5: Oh, my God.
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15: Good morning. Traffic sponsored by Aleve. A few slowdowns developing in Stockton. Southbound 5, some heaviness, Country Club to Pershing. Northbound heavy, French Camp Road to Charter Way. Stretches of heavy on South 99 just after Hammer down to around Fremont. And westbound on the Crosstown Freeway. Brake lights from 99 to just past Filbert. Looking good for 99 and Highway 12 in Lodi. And no delays, 99 through Collierville and Galt, along with I-5 in Thornton. West 120 in Manteca, some heaviness from before Union out towards Airport. At some point, body pain may creep in and become your reality that day, but Aleve is here to keep you moving. One pill gives you up to 12 hours of body pain relief. So don't let pain hold you back. Try Aleve today. Use as directed. I'm Paul Lamont, 99.3 KJOY.
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0: 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I got a couple of different animal things. Y'all want to hear about them?
4: Oh, yeah.
1: I do.
0: The first one is sort of scary. This 8-year-old kid, and he's out fishing at this Ridley Park Lake in Delaware. And he gets a tug, and he's thinking, oh, maybe this is a bass, because normally they just catch little catfish. And he baits his line with string and a hot dog. So he starts reeling this thing in. Turns out it was a red-bellied piranha. And it weighed about 2 pounds. And it's got all them teeth, okay? It turns out what they figured this was somebody that had this as a pet in their aquarium. And they didn't want to keep it in there anymore. And they just put it into the waterway. And it was not, that's unlawful. You can't do that. And his dad, Coffee, Michael Coffey's his dad, he said that, you know, we ended up getting rid of it humanely.
1: The part about this that doesn't surprise me at all is that a piranha was found swimming in waters adjacent to the city of brotherly love. That's the part of this.
5: It seems like an exotic thing you find in a really warm climate, doesn't it?
1: Yeah, no. The piranha was like, I want to start a new life in the United States. What do you recommend? Oh, Philly. Are you a piranha? You're going to love Philly.
5: Perfect. Perfect.
0: All right. Here's my other story. You know, they had this big solar eclipse that went on, and what I'm telling you is based on some research that people did in South Carolina back when in 2017 during the eclipse. They did a bunch of zoo animals, and they monitored them during the eclipse. And some of them had some really strange behavior. One of the strangest behaviors is the Galapagos turtles, okay? They're all sitting around in the sun, and they have the eclipse. They immediately started mating. They jumped up, and all of them started mating for the eclipse. They don't know why. They don't understand it. They also had some gibbons, and they started doing like crazy noises they'd never made before. And the gorillas started getting together, and they all went to bed. They got ready and went to bed during the eclipse. But another weird one was the giraffes are all running in circles. The giraffes are all running in circles. So it's all kinds of stuff. But they said as soon as the eclipse was over, everything went back to normal.
1: See, you don't hear about this with the Philly piranha. The Philly piranha said, oh, is it dark in the middle of the day? Let me get a pack of ciggies at Wawa.
5: Get a sub while you're there. The subs are very good at Wawa.
1: Get you a hoagie at Wawa. What am I doing in a Wawa? I'm a piranha. Kiss my ass, all right? It's the Bob and Sherry Show. 99.3 KJOY.
6: 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Reports of a brush fire. CHP and fire crews checking things out. No lanes blocked and no delays being reported. The rest of I-5 at the limit. 99, Highway 4 and the Crosstown Freeway, no problems. And a nice ride for 99 and Highway 12 in Lodi. 120 at the limit in Manteca and West 205 heading out of Tracy. Brake lights from before Mountain House onto 580 through the Altamont Pass. 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
8: There's this crazy driver from Georgia. Not me. This is somebody else. Okay. Now, this guy tried to run down a jogger. Not once, not twice, but three times after all she did was say good morning to him. So, don't know what the deal is. His name is Jesse Allen Davis. He's 21. He got into his vehicle and tried to hit her with it while she was still in the parking lot. Now, this guy, she did not know this Jesse guy. He clipped her on the first pass with the car. And she got up and kept running. Then he chased her through the parking lot. He hit a parked car. And then, trying to get to her again, he was introduced to karma on a first-name basis by crashing into a pole. He bloodied up his face really good in the crash. And I've got the picture of this guy. And he looks like a demon. I don't know what's going on. So the woman took cover behind a dumpster, and she managed to call 911. Now, Davis was arrested and taken to Cobb County Jail, where he's being held on a $5,720 bond. How do you come up with $5,720? I don't really understand how that works. But he's being held on the bond for aggravated assault and hit-and-run charges, because he's hit these cars and all this other stuff. His mugshot speaks volumes. He didn't say why he did it, but you got to see this mugshot. He looks like a super criminal or something, but he's bloodied up, which is good. I'm glad. It looks like it really was, the airbag hit him pretty good. So we'll post this, but what an idiot. I don't get it.
1: I don't either. Yeah. I don't get this next one. Annie Lewis, our girl here, a Walmart security guard told police that he saw Annie Lewis sitting on a curb in the Walmart parking lot. He was on duty. He was wearing his full uniform, including his badge, and he had his ID. And so he approached Annie to see, you know, ma'am, do you need assistance? And when he approached, Annie leapt.

0: to her feet, charged at him, pushed him in the face with her open hand, jumped into his vehicle, began adjusting the seat, and tried to put it in drive.
1: What?
0: She attempted to drive away, but she was unable to because the security guard reached in and turned off the car, turned off the ignition, and snatched the keys and called 911. He told police that she did not have permission to enter his vehicle or strike his face, which I think is the bare minimum here. The bare minimum is, ma'am, you do not have permission to get in this car or strike this man's face. He reported no injuries. He said, I'm not hurt, but I still want to press charges because I didn't tell her she could do those things. Well, even if you did tell her she could, I don't even know what this man has gotten up to in the past that maybe he has given permission. So police arrested Annie for reported battery and for attempt to carjack the Walmart security guy's vehicle. And when the police arrived, and this is in Orlando, so when the police arrived, they said there she was in the driver's seat of the marked car sipping on a soda. And they said, ma'am, will you please exit the vehicle? I'm going to ask you, do you think that Annie listened to the cops?
1: No, I'm thinking not. You can't make me.
0: You can't make Annie do anything. Annie continued sipping away on her drink and ignored the police, at which time they removed her from the vehicle and put her in handcuffs. So no word on what's going to happen next. She's in Orange County Jail facing charges of carjacking and battery on a security officer for palming his face to get in his vehicle. This was a bad day at the Orlando Walmart for Annie Lewis. So I don't know what's going on, but I know something must be going on. And that you just snapped. You just snapped. And for future reference, don't steal a marked security guard's car. They're just so easy to spot.
2: Yes.
0: And with Orlando traffic, you ain't making a quick getaway.
3: No.
0: You are going to be
3: busted.
0: You
3: are not.
0: That's morons in the news. 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
6: 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No incidents out on the Friday morning roadways, but there is a little bit of heaviness for West 205 and Tracy. Brake lights from 11th on to 580. That'll continue through the Altamont Pass. No problems. 120 in Manteca or for 99 out of Modesto through Salida and Ripon. Looking good in Stockton for I-5, 99, Highway 4 and the Crosstown Freeway. And no delays. 99 in Highway 12 in Lodi and 99 through Collierville and Galt. 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
2: Y'all, the way I talk about my husband, it might be surprising when I say he's a pretty private guy. He is. I mean, you don't see him much. I don't post many pictures of him. He sometimes sticks his head in for happy hour. But he's, you know, like, this isn't his world. He accidentally married into the carnival, and he's like, why is this happening to me? He's having surgery in just a little bit. I'll be leaving as soon as the show ends today. My husband was diagnosed with prostate cancer, but way too young. Like, you think, well, every man has prostate cancer. All the pawpaws die with it. Yeah, well, you shouldn't get diagnosed with it in your 40s. Because then you're not like the other pawpaws.
3: Very true.
2: So we've been, he's been in a surveillance program. And we had some rough news in the spring. He had a bad MRI. We were afraid it had metastasized. Then we got lucky because God. And the decision was made to go forward with treatment. So he's having some surgery today. And the science of it is really cool. And as we go forward, I might talk about the science of it. Because, you know, I'm geeked out on that. And then he'll start radiation. And the doctors assure us that the cure rate, the success rate, he's going to be awesome, feeling great by Halloween, if not sooner. So the prognosis is A+. And he could use a little, if you're so inclined, to beam a little love or prayer his way. He doesn't typically do well with the anesthesia. That's going to be the hardest part of this, honestly.
3: Yeah.
2: And it's scary. You know, we've been living with this for a long time, and the decision to go forward, you know, wasn't made lightly. We had to get all the kids up to speed and everything, but he has a great team of doctors, and I think he's going to be fine. And I know he's looking forward to some of my patented home nursing care. My love, I've brought you a popsicle, and look, it's an ancient aliens marathon. Oh, don't get up. The remote's over there. You just rest. And then we're going to watch some old Star Trek together.
3: The classics.
2: So I'm telling you this now because over the next several weeks, it's going to impact. It's going to impact the schedule for me, and I may be missing here and there for a break or two, because we're not sure yet how much I'll need to accompany him. We won't know until we get there for the individual treatments. But I'm probably, because you know I'm a hovering helicopter wife, I'm going to want to be with him when he has his treatments. So we're going to figure it out. And I'm very thankful for the care he's gotten. And I'm thankful for the extraordinary advances in science and medicine and research. Because he's benefiting from all of that. And so now you know. Mm. It's the Bob and Sherry Show. 99.3 KJOY.
4: 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No incidents out on the Friday morning roadways, but there are a couple of slowdowns. Watch out for some brake lights in Manteca on the North 99 connector to West 120 and West 205 heavy out of Tracy, 11th onto 580. That'll continue through the Altamont Pass. Stockton, I-5, 99, Highway 4 and the Crosstown Freeway looking good. Westbound Highway 4, that is a little heavy from just before Whiskey Slough Road in stretches all the way to Discovery Bay. 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
3: It's time now for the People's Movie Critic. And this one sounds like fun for the whole family. Maternal Instinct on Netflix.
4: I had a few friends that recommended this documentary to me, and not one of them told me what to expect. And I'm glad they didn't, because it allowed me to see everything develop a little at a time. Each revelation was bigger and more shocking and more unbelievable than the last. Now, the problem I face is doing a review that does not spoil it for anybody else. The director, Jessica Dimmock, did a great job of giving the audience a sort of one-sided story focusing on Taylor Parker and the intricate web that she weaved. She slowly and methodically tells a story just like it happened, which is exactly how all the people that were deceived by Parker came to realize what was happening, a little bit at a time. The documentary opens with the police, the footage from body cam, as a Texas trooper pulls Parker over for driving erratically. Now, as she sits on the side of the road, she tells the trooper that she has just given birth to a baby girl, and she begs him to drive her to the hospital. But the trooper says, no, no, we got to wait for the ambulance so that the baby can get medical care. So when doctors examine Parker after they got to the hospital, they figure out that she has not given birth to a baby.
5: What? Oh,
4: yes. Woo. Now, we are fully aware that Taylor Parker is a lying liar who lies. Whoa. The documentary takes us back in time to when she meets the man of her dreams, Wade Griffin. Wade is a country boy that is a roofing company supervisor. He's a welder. He's got wild hogs that he traps. He's a livestock manager. And he just comes off as an all-around just good old boy. And all Wade knows is Taylor comes from a very wealthy family. And she's buying him trucks and tractors. She buys him this big, huge farm. And before he knows it, she's pregnant. And it just gets crazier from there. The documentary is 1 hour, 34 minutes. It's rated TVMA. I'm pretty sure if this was a movie, you would say, that's the most far-fetched idea for a movie I've ever seen. Nobody would watch this because it's just too crazy to be believed. But, oh, buddy, you can believe it. The director knows exactly how much information to give us and when to hold back. And she gave us too much too soon. I'm not sure we could process everything. Now, Taylor Parker is a very complicated person who suffered from very low self-esteem early on in life. Then she reinvented herself. And in doing so, she became a master manipulator, an equal parts psychopath and sociopath put together. As I mentioned earlier, there's an entirely other side to this story, and it really deserves to be told. But the way the director presents it has a much bigger impact on the audience. I have watched many true crime documentaries on Netflix and other places. A lot of them shocked and surprised me. But this one is really hard to stop thinking about. The intricate plans, the lies, the manipulation, they all stay with you. Now, I'm warning you, this is not a story with a fairy tale ending. My score on this is 5 cold Budweisers. This one will stay with you. I promise you. This, oh my gosh, this is a crazy story. Crazy.
3: I hear it. I hear it in your voice.
4: Oh my gosh.
3: It's one thing when a scary movie stays with you, but when a scary documentary stays with you.
4: Well, at least with a movie, you know that was fake.
3: That's what you tell yourself. That's just a made up story. Yeah.
4: This is real life.
3: These are real people. These are
4: neighbors.
3: Alrighty.
4: It's rough.
3: Five cold buds for Maternal Instincts on Netflix. We have comedian Emmy Blotnick coming up. And speaking of scary movies, maybe you'd like to pay a visit to one of the summer camps that inspired the 80s and 90s slasher fix.
0: And there's still summer camps?
3: Yeah, some of them, yeah, some of them are. We have some, we're going to take you behind the scenes in some of those camp slasher movies, because that's great fun. Plus your Zippy Zodiac, it's the Bob and Sherry Show.
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7: 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No incidents out on the Friday morning roadways, but there are a couple of slowdowns. Watch out for some brake lights in Manteca on the North 99 connector to West 120 and West 205 heavy out of Tracy, 11th onto 580. That'll continue through the Altamont Pass. Stockton, I-5, 99, Highway 4 and the Crosstown Freeway looking good. Westbound Highway 4, that is a little heavy from just before Whiskey Slough Road in stretches all the way to Discovery Bay. 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
1: The story sounds funny at first if you don't look past the headline. Rescuers in Washington State, Tacoma, were notified that there was a boat, an abandoned boat on the water. So, of course, they had to go look. And there were more than 30 cats living on that abandoned boat. At first you go, oh, how cute. The cats are on a boat. No, the cats were abandoned on the boat.
3: Oh.
1: They were terrified.
3: Oh.
1: They were malnourished. Some of them, the conditions on the boat were terrible. The cats had to be rescued one by one and taken to the Humane Society. They haven't even been able to give you an exact count on how many cats there were. They're still investigating. Who was taking care of the cats? Because someone took care of them for some period of time. How long were they alone on the boat? Whose boat? Whose boat is it? And does the owner of the boat, the same person that marooned the cats? It's just, that's a lot of cats. I say this as someone who feels like she has a lot of cats. This is a lot of cats.
3: Yeah. It is.
1: On a boat.
4: It's a great question, because how could that all have come about? And did somebody intentionally do that?
1: It feels it. I mean, when you have 30 cats crammed onto an abandoned sailboat, that feels intentional.
4: Yeah.
1: I mean, there's no way you can go, what if the cats thought they were going on a three-hour tour? What if the cats read books about cats on old sailing ships? What if the cats... You can't come up with any really good reason for the cats putting themselves there, can you?
4: Unless somebody was taking care of the cats and they all ended up on the boat. That's where he was taking care of them, and that's where the person lived. And then perhaps the boat become unmoored in a storm or something.
1: And something happened to the person.
4: Something happened to that person.
1: Well, you know, animal hoarding is a thing. And if all you have to hoard your animals on is a sailboat, right?
4: Yeah.
1: There's more to this story than we know. Right now, the cats are in care, and they're going to try to find homes. And I suspect that these animals probably will be rescued.
4: Yeah.
1: High-profile stories like this tend to bring good people out. It's just, we are living in an insane timeline.
4: It's a crazy story, Sherry. There's no question.
1: All the stories are crazy now. Well, in fact, when somebody says something normal to me, it stops me in my tracks, and I'm like, wow, that was normal. Are you from another dimension? Because we don't do normal anymore. Normal is the olden days. It's the Bob and Sherry Show.
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5: 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Very quiet for the roads of Stockton. I-5, 99, Highway 4, and the Crosstown Freeway remain incident and slowdown free. Similar conditions for 99 and Highway 12, and very quiet for 99 through Collierville and Galt, along with I-5 in Thornton. No delays, 99 out of Modesto through Salida and Ripon. Wide open for 120 in Manteca. A little heavy on West 205 out of Tracy from before Mountain House on to 580 through the Altamont Pass. 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
1: It's time for Everyone Needs a Laugh. Here is comedian Emmy Blotnick.
3: I do feel a little bit off these days because I've been watching TV, and I'm a streaming customer of the middle tier. I give them some money and I see some ads, not to brag. And it used to be you'd see all different ads, but these days, when I watch TV, I see the same two ads 5 times each. So for every one Frasier that I've already seen, I'm getting the same two ads 5 times each. And they both have songs, and currently this is the only music I'm listening to. So it does make me feel a little bit disturbed. But I'll tell you about these songs, because they are in my head. Number one, Sky Rizzy. Sky Rizzy, do you guys know it? Okay. For the uninitiated, Sky Rizzy is a medication for people with ulcerative colitis. A condition I don't have, but I see why they think that. I do give off a sort of digestive mayhem vibe. I see why they're targeting me. I don't think they're wrong. But it has a song it's gotta be AI generated because the melody is so brutal. It goes like this. It goes, nothing means everything. Whoa. And yeah, the first time you hear it, it's bad, right? We all just heard that and we were like, I hope we don't have to hear that again. But you do, you have to hear it 4 more times. And the 5th time you hear it, it is an existential nightmare. Nothing means everything. You sit there and think about it. You go, this means nothing. This could be anything. What are they even selling? This could be for Buddhism. This could be for assisted suicide. What is the product? Whoa. All right, fine, I'll do it. I'll kill myself. It makes me feel crazy. And you go, well, I hope this 2nd commercial is more of a palate cleanser. And in some ways it is. It's for Daisy Sour Cream. The 2nd song on my 2-song playlist is from the Daisy Sour Cream commercial. Is everybody else getting as much hyper-targeted sour cream content as I am? Are we all seeing this much of this song? Because it's... Whoa, let me set the scene for you. Okay, so it's a house party, daytime, suburbs, very bright. There's hors d'oeuvres being passed around, and it's the most sour cream you've ever seen in your life. You've never been at a party with this much sour cream being offered to you. And you go, wow, I hope they don't show us what the bathroom looks like at this party. That would be a disaster. And they're serving it to you in ways you've never seen before. They're dipping whole strawberries into sour cream and then hip bumping each other. You're like, this has never happened to me. But the song is, it's at least sung by a person. I think it's a

0: person because it has artistic choices that the singer made. She sounds sort of like Jessica Simpson, and the song goes, do a dollop, do a dollop, yeah. And you're like, is this sour cream flirting with me? Like, why was that kind of seductive? Did somebody tell her to do that, or did she choose to do that? So that's the chorus, and there's a verse as well. The verse she sings, dip it in, bring the fun, you can never get enough. And sour cream is something you can absolutely get enough of. I often find myself with too much sour cream because the amount you want is in the chorus. It's a dollop. You want one on a baked potato. You want one, maybe 2 ounces. But Daisy sells you a bucket that's like 16 ounces. And it does last a while, but it will go bad. Definitely before you finish it, it's gonna go bad. You can never get enough.
1: That is Amy Blotnick, and we'll post that on up along with the People's Movie Critic at BOBAND.SHERI.com. It was such a relief to hear that because I see those Daisy sour cream ads and I go, well, I've never known people who ate sour cream like this. Is it me?
2: No, it's not you.
1: Do I need different and better friends?
2: Who wants that much? So if it was ice cream, I'd say, yeah, I can see where people would eat a whole gallon of that, but no.
1: And the kids.
2: Yeah.
1: The kids in that commercial are like fisting the sour cream.
2: I know.
1: It's a hard sell for a lot of kids. I don't know. Nothing is everything. It's the Bob and Sherry Show.
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9: 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First reports out of Stockton. North 99 after Wilson. A two-vehicle collision. Everything is off to the shoulder. No lanes blocked and not much of a delay there. And northbound 5 before Hammer Lane. Reports of a fire in the area. Large amount of smoke coming from behind the firewall. Doesn't seem to be having much of an impact on traffic. Fire crews are on the way. I-5 looking good. Highway 4 and the Crosstown Freeway also continuing problem-free. Lodi 99 and Highway 12 at the limit. 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
1: She's done it again.
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3: I just realized, you know what this Sunday is?
4: What?
3: It's my 13th wedding anniversary.
4: Wow.
3: You guys, I'm such a dude. I won't go to the doctor. I struggle to remember the exact dates of anniversaries and birthdays, and I forget to make a big deal of it so that I'll get jewelry or something. I don't know. What do you usually buy, Carla, for your anniversary? I completely spaced.
4: What do you usually get, Lamar? You're a romantic guy. We all kind of look to you for what's the best thing to do.
5: That's hard for me. That's hard for me.
3: So you struggle with this a little bit? Listen, we were at the beach years ago, and you know those places that airbrush like custom license plates for your car? I thought it would be funny to have one airbrushed with our initials and our wedding date on it because it was right around when we got married. And it's in my kitchen. It's super tacky, but I thank God every day for that artifact because without it, I would not remember my own anniversary. It's terrible. Like I you know what? Like my love language is acts of service. Like every day I think about something that I can do to, you know, make my husband happier, his life easier. Some days I think of things to do to punish him and torture him and make sure that he suffers. But for the most part, like I'll think, oh, I should make this for dinner. He would really like that. Or I'll be at the store and I'll go, oh, he loves those fudgesicles or what have you. So it's not like I don't think about him every day, but I'm missing the chip or the gene or whatever that's focused on things like anniversaries and birthdays.
5: Yeah. That's tricky for me, too. Keeping track of the times and dates, that's tricky for me.
4: I think that, like, growing up, my parents would recognize those things with each other and with us, and you would get a gift and a card, but there was nothing that was over the top about it. Nothing
3: I see people on social media. Today is our 13th wedding anniversary, so my husband has covered our home in rose petals and hired a private chef. And I'm like, today's my 13th wedding anniversary. I actually remembered.
4: I mean, if something is special, I'll cook a meal, but I do that all the time anyhow.
3: Yeah. Well, thank you. Yeah. Yeah. So, but I have to say, I should make a bigger deal out of this because me keeping the same one for that long.
5: Yay. It is pretty big. Yeah, it's pretty big.
3: I think so. I think that's worth a commemorative pot holder or something. It's the Bob and Sherry Show.
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6: 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First reports out of Stockton. North 99 after Wilson. A two-vehicle collision. Everything is off to the shoulder. No lanes blocked and not much of a delay there. And northbound 5 before Hammer Lane. Reports of a fire in the area. Large amount of smoke coming from behind the firewall. Doesn't seem to be having much of an impact on traffic. Fire crews are on the way. I-5 looking good. Highway 4 and the Crosstown Freeway also continuing problem-free. Lodi 99 and Highway 12 at the limit. 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
2: Let's just get to it. 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
3: 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So Taurus, something is happening at home. It could become the reason you finally make a very important career adjustment. It's a living arrangement or family situation that makes it clear you need some work-life balance, or that work-life needs to change to better support you and your loved ones.
2: Okay, how about Gemini?
4: Yes.
3: Gemini. You realize that something that you already do, you're already good at, and you already have experience in deserves to be taken more seriously. So apply yourself, send in an application, take the next formal step, make it official. This is the week to push, and it turns something that you're already good at into a much bigger opportunity if you push yourself to do more.
2: Lamar?
4: It's like some sort of eating contest. Is that what we call it?
2: No, it's time for the corn cob on OnlyFans. He's buttered on all sides, ladies.
4: Yes, yes, yes. I'm on it.
2: Cancer.
3: Cancer, this is the week to pick up something that you lost steam with. Don't get disheartened because a side project that started as just a hobby faded a little bit. It could now become a main source of income if you give it the time, attention, and resources to grow.
2: Okay.
3: Leo. So for Leo, someone that you normally rely on might be overwhelmed or unavailable this week, and it leaves you to handle something that you would usually turn to them for. You may surprise yourself by realizing that you are perfectly capable of doing it all without their help, at least for this week.
2: All right. And Virgo.
3: Virgo, you may be the person that everyone comes to with their problems, but you don't have to personally fix every single one of them. This week, you might realize that something you know could actually be turned into a service, or it could be used to help many people solve their own problems for themselves.
2: That's Doc, but you have to still solve our problems, Doc, okay? Even though you're not going to solve anybody else's, still solve our problems.
5: Please.
2: Please. Okay, Libra.
3: Libra, you may spot something in a project that you wish you had done differently from the beginning, but you are too far along to start over. So the important thing is that you don't need to start over. Just work with what you've already built, get it finished, and put it out into the world. Scorpio.
5: Yeah.
3: A mistake at work may be impossible to undo this week, but that does not mean it's a disaster. Once everybody gets on the same page and accepts what's happened, you're the one that figures out exactly how it happened so that you could go around and make sure nobody else makes the same mistake again.
5: Boy, so I've really screwed up. I know why I've screwed up. So
2: and it can't be fixed.
5: As in all things in my life, Charlie, I'm an example for others of what not to do.
2: Wait, and it can't be fixed. Are we on the air? Do you think that we're on? Are we on the air? All right, let's jump to Sagittarius. That's Tony. Let's see what Tony's response to Max is.
3: All right. For Sagittarius, someone very close to you suddenly becomes much busier because things are going exceptionally well for them, and your support allows them to handle the extra pressure. So don't underestimate how important your role is in somebody else's success.
2: Okay, Capricorn.
3: Capricorn, you may need to have a serious conversation with someone about a decision that they've made that affects you. And before deciding what happens next, find out exactly what they did, why they did it, and what they were thinking at the time, because their explanation matters more than trying to undo what's already been done.
2: Is that connected to our big work mistake at all? Maybe I'm the reason that's made the work mistake. And Aquarius.
3: Aquarius, someone acting on your behalf makes a decision that maybe you wouldn't have made yourself. Give it a chance to play out because their influence may unexpectedly turn out to be better than you could have imagined and the biggest help that you needed.
2: And Pisces.
3: Pisces, someone you care about might be dealing with a difficult situation, but worrying about it, it's not going to help. It's not going to solve it for anybody. Just help them when you're needed, only if you are genuinely able to. And please don't neglect yourself trying to carry a problem that isn't yours.
2: Yeah, Pisces, you don't want to do that. Not when your friend Capricorn is standing by. And your other friend Scorpio is ready to clean up after you. My sweet little fishes. Don't you dare stress yourselves out. We're going to post this up at bobandsherry.com. And we'll share it over to our Facebook and remind you that you can get the full scoop on your sign with Charlie's amazing podcast, The Horoscope Vault. Last week, Tony texted me. He's like, go listen right now to our Sagittarius and Capricorn. The two of us were screaming on the phone. It was so dead on. So once again, that's The Horoscope Vault, everywhere you get your podcast. Charlie, you have a great weekend in the Keys. This is The Bob and Sherry Show.
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7: 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North 99 after Wilson. CHP on the scene for a two-vehicle accident on the shoulder. No lanes blocked. No delays. Northbound 5 just before Hammer Lane. Reports of a fire in the area. Large amount of smoke coming from behind the sound wall. Fire crews are on the way. I-5, though, that remains unimpacted. In the Linden area, getting reports, Highway 26 at North Fine Road. Two-vehicle accident on the shoulder, but watch out for some debris in the roadway. CHP on the way. 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
4: Hey, Bob and Sherry, this is Lauren from Virginia. Two things. Sherry, this one's for you. So we were out visiting our friends out in Wyoming. We used to live out there for about 7 years. And I just thought that you would really enjoy to know that, you remember the gas station Come and Go? Well, yeah. Those have all been changed to a new name. Just going to leave this one here for you. The Big D.
5: Oh, my.
4: Also, second thing, you were talking about taking Lamar to go get some really, really good ramen. If you ever find yourselves in the Shenandoah Valley of Virginia, hit me up, let me know, and I will happily take you to the best ramen spot in the area. Love the show. Big listener. Thanks for all you do.
1: Oh, thank you, Lauren. You know, Come and Go, KUM, ampersand GO, that was the Come and Go brand. The Come and Go thing, you would go, why you name your gas station Come and Go? And Come and Go corporate representatives would go, well, you got a dirty mind. But they took so much flack that I guess they decided to shift to the Big D. Nothing to see there, huh, Lamar? Nothing to look at with that.
5: I think, didn't somebody buy them out? Maybe that's why they changed it?
1: The Come and Go, yeah. Well, you know, if you're going to buy the Come and Go, you're going to give it a tasteful name like the Big D.
5: that's what I'm saying. You don't get too far away from where you were.
1: And as someone who recently was a customer at Big O Tires in Richfield, Utah, you might want to think about what kind of promises you make it to the customers.
5: Yeah.
1: Now, the ramen thing, here's what I think the problem is for you, Lamar. I think you hear us say ramen and you're thinking of those Mariucci things that are like,
5: yes,
1: two for a dollar.
5: That's exactly what I'm thinking of.
1: I want you to picture this. You go to a ramen restaurant and in front of you is a bowl of the most steaming and flavorful broth. And in that broth are not just hand-pulled noodles, but pork belly and vegetables and mushrooms and herbs and all sorts of wonderful things. And every bite is this symphony of complex flavors interacting and intermingling. That's what a ramen restaurant is. It's not the two for a dollar packets at the grocery store.
5: See, this is, Carla eats that. She eats that. And I look at that and I
1: honey,
5: go, no.
6: Oh my.
5: No.
1: Honey, come close. Come close. Let me have your hand. You married a former Alabama beauty queen, which is another way of saying you married a Mitigon. And they'll eat anything. They'll eat anything. As long as it's not too flavorful or hard to pronounce, they'll just put anything in their mouths. And in Carla's case, that Alabama beauty queen doesn't want nothing that has more than three ingredients in it.
5: That's true. So true. Yeah. And the first ingredient, these are sodium. Sodium's first.
6: Well, you know that.
1: That's what makes it delicious, my friend. That's what makes it good. It's the Bob and Sherry Show. 99.3 KJOY.
7: 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The latest from Stockton. North 99 after Wilson. CHP on the scene for an earlier two-vehicle accident on the shoulder. Tow truck on the way. No lanes blocked and no delays. Heads up, northbound 5 approaching Benjamin Holt. A tire tread. That is in the left lane. Not much of an impact. Traffic looking good through the area. Highway 4 and the Crosstown Freeway moving at the speed limit. And in the Linden area, CHP on the scene. Highway 26 at North Vine dealing with an earlier two-vehicle accident on the shoulder and some debris in the roadway. 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I'm Paul Lamont, 99.3 KJOY.
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0: You read it once.
3: I don't believe that.
0: And then you read it again.
4: I can't believe this.
0: It's Bob and Sherry's.
5: I don't believe this.
1: Guys, did you ever think that it's kind of weird and twisted the way some of the most iconic horror slasher movies of our lifetime have been set at summer camps for kids? We just sort of take that for granted, like, oh, yeah, it's a summer camp. There's probably going to be some murdering going on.
0: Yeah.
1: And technically, yeah. A summer camp is the last place there should be some murdering going on. Right?
6: Well, that's what makes it scarier?
1: I guess, yeah. It's just, now it's just a given that, oh, it's a horror movie set at a summer camp where children are isolated from their parents and they're in the woods.
6: And right? Summer camp is also where you would hear scary stories.
1: Yeah. Well, let's take a look at a handful of real summer camps that have become iconic for being horror movie locations. And we must start with the legend, the granddaddy, Camp Nobby Bosco in Hardwick, New Jersey, which stood in for Camp Crystal Lake. That's right, the original Friday the 13th and Jason.
0: Wow.
1: So Camp Nobby Bosco was established in 1927. And it was entertaining children all the way through World War II. You know, it was a Boy Scout camp. And then the producers of a cheap, low-budget, quick and dirty slasher flick called Friday the 13th literally stumbled across the location and went, oh, this is perfect. We don't really need to do anything to this place. And they got permission, and the rest is history. But Friday the 13th,
7: was it still being used?
1: Yeah, yeah.
7: Okay.
1: A lot of these camps are still in use, yeah. Okay. Friday the 13th Part 2 was filmed at a different camp, Camp Kenmont, which is in Connecticut. And when the filming was over, production crews didn't do a great job of cleaning up, and the owner of the camp found a mummified head hanging from one of the trees. Miss Jason's mom, Mrs. Voorhees, her mummified head, a prop head. Not a real head, it's the movies. And he kept it, and every now and again, he would pull it out and scare campers with it, because it's still a camp. So then there was a movie. Then there was a movie that came out in the early 1980s, The Burning, and it was based on the Cropsey legend. And so, for those of you who are normal and don't know all these urban legends, Cropsey was an escaped patient from an insane asylum who attacked children.

0: on Long Island. And his story has been connected to a real criminal named Andre Rand, who abducted and murdered children on Staten Island. So in this movie, they follow Cropsey to a summer camp, and he seeks revenge because he had been disfigured by a terrible fire at the summer camp. And that one is also still in business. Camp Algonquin is where 1983's Sleepaway Camp was filmed. Do you remember Sleepaway Camp?
1: I don't remember that one.
0: The main character is a girl named Angela, and there's a boating accident. She survives it, but her father doesn't. And then she is off at a sleepaway camp called Camp Arawak, which was filmed at Camp Algonquin in New York State, which was in operation from 1927 through the mid-1980s. The director of this movie attended that summer camp as a child. It was his time there that inspired a lot of the movie. And so he set it there so that Angela could get her vengeance on the universe for taking her daddy. They, Them, 2022, Kevin Bacon. I don't think you reviewed this one, but Kevin Bacon stars in this when he owns a conversion therapy camp, and an axe murderer comes to torment the camp. And that was filmed in Georgia at Camp Rutledge, which is known to be haunted. There are so many stories of hauntings. Yeah, ghost hunters went and visited the camp after children complained. Ghosts have been reportedly sighted on the property. And there's deep, dark history at Camp Rutledge in Rutledge, Georgia. So there you go. Some of these camps are closed now. One of them is a nature preserve. Some of these places you could send your kids to right now.
2: I would not do a horror movie at a camp that is haunted. You are begging for trouble.
0: I think so, yeah. Listen, I don't even like to look at signs for Lake Lanier on the highway. That's how much respect I have for haunted natural places. It's the Bob and Sherry Show.
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9: 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What's in your wallet? Stockton, northbound 5, approaching Benjamin Holt. Still have a tire trade. It is between the two left lanes. Vehicles are swerving to avoid it, but not much of an impact. I-5 overall looking good. 99, Highway 4 and the Crosstown Freeway at the limit. And no delays for 99 and Highway 12 getting through Lodi. Stretches of heavy on North 99 out of Salida from Pellendale to 120 in Manteca. And heaviness on West 205 out of Tracy, approaching the 580 interchange through the Altamont Pass. 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
17: A better life with Dr. Sanjay Gupta.
18: There are lots of things you can measure to get an idea of how healthy you are at any given moment. Temperature, heart rate, blood pressure, just to name a few. But how about how healthy you will be and how long you're likely to live? According to a new study out of the University at Buffalo, two simple strength tests are pretty accurate at predicting longevity in older women. One is hand grip strength, and the other is how quickly people can stand up from a seated position without using their arms. By the way, I remember interviewing former President Jimmy Carter when he was quite old and being really impressed how he just popped out of the chair without using his arms. Not a lot of older people can actually do that. But I think the message here is that maintaining strength as you age is going to help you perform everyday activities, but also help you avoid injury and stay independent. I'm Dr. Sanjay Gupta, helping you live a better life.
8: Skin White.

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2: There's nothing better than just handing yourself over to the gods of YouTube and going, what do you think I should see today? So a few months ago, the gods of YouTube were like, we think you should see this. And I became like obsessed with these two guys and a bird. It's two men playing guitars in the far background, and the bird is in the foreground, and the bird dances and sometimes sings. You guys, it's painfully stupid and completely hypnotic and addictive. And you can't, once it gets into your feed, you can't not watch it. This is one of my personal favorites that I thought y'all would enjoy. This bird has a thing for Bob Seger.
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0: You know what the best thing about this is?
1: What?
0: Music is so universal. This bird is feeling it.
1: He bobs his head. He is into it.
0: I mean, when you see it, it's even more insane. Just hearing it, though.

0: And I tell you, I regained the will to live. I can't wait to post this so you can all see it. 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
2: 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Quiet in Stockton. No incidents or slowdowns for I-5, 99, Highway 4, and the Crosstown Freeway. Looking good as well for 99 and Highway 12 in Lodi, along with 99 through Collierville and Galt, as well as I-5 in Thornton. Heaviness, though, for North 99 out of Modesto. Brake lights just after Standiford to Austin Road in Manteca. And West 205, minor backup out of Tracy onto 580. That'll continue through the Altamont Pass. 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
5: What idiot came up with that?
2: Morons in the news with the Bob and Sherry Show.
6: There's this crazy driver from Georgia. Not me. Not me. This is somebody else. Okay? Okay. Now, this guy tried to run down a jogger. Not once. Not twice. But three times after all she did was say good morning to him. So, don't know what the deal is. His name is Jesse Allen Davis. He's 21. He got into his vehicle and tried to hit her with it while she was still in the parking lot. Now, this guy, she did not know this Jesse guy. He clipped her on the first pass with the car. And she got up and kept running. Then he chased her through the parking lot. He hit a parked car. And then, trying to get to her again, he was introduced to karma on a first-name basis by crashing into a pole. He bloodied up his face really good in the crash. And I've got the picture of this guy. And he looks like a demon. I don't know what's going on. So the woman took cover behind a dumpster, and she managed to call 911. Now, Davis was arrested and taken to Cobb County Jail, where he's being held on a $5,720 bond. How do you come up with $5,720? I don't really understand how that works. But he's being held on the bond for aggravated assault and hit-and-run charges because he's hit these cars and all this other stuff. His mugshot speaks volumes. Evidently, he didn't say why he did it, but you got to see this mugshot. He looks like a super criminal or something, but he's bloodied up, which is good. I'm glad. It looks like it really was, the airbag hit him pretty good. So we'll post this, but what an idiot. I don't get it.
7: I don't either. Yeah. I don't get this next one. Annie Lewis, our girl here, a Walmart security guard told police that he saw Annie Lewis sitting on a curb in the Walmart parking lot. He was on duty. He was wearing his full uniform, including his badge, and he had his ID. And so he approached Annie to see, you know, ma'am, do you need assistance? And when he approached, Annie leapt to her feet, charged at him, pushed him in the face with her open hand, jumped into his vehicle, began adjusting the seat, and tried to put it in drive.
8: What?
7: She attempted to drive away, but she was unable to because the security guard reached in and turned off the ignition, and snatched the keys and called 911. He told police that she did not have permission to enter his vehicle or strike his face, which I think is the bare minimum here. The bare minimum is, ma'am, you do not have permission to get in this car or strike this man's face. He reported no injuries. He said, I'm not hurt, but I still want to press charges because I didn't tell her she could do those things. Well, even if you did tell her she could, I don't even know what this man has gotten up to in the past that maybe he has given permission. So police arrested Annie for reported battery and for attempt to carjack the Walmart security guy's vehicle. And when the police arrived, and this is in Orlando, so when the police arrived, they said there she was in the driver's seat of the marked car sipping on a soda. And they said, ma'am, will you please exit the vehicle? And I'm going to ask you, do you think that Annie listened to the cops?
8: No, I'm thinking not.
7: The vehicle?
8: You can't make me. You can't make me.
7: You can't make Annie do anything. Annie continued sipping away on her drink and ignored the police, at which time they removed her from the vehicle and put her in handcuffs. So no word on what's going to happen next. She's in Orange County Jail facing charges of carjacking and battery on a security officer for palming his face to get in his vehicle. This was a bad day at the Orlando Walmart for Annie Lewis. So I don't know what's going on, but I know something must be going on. And that you just snapped. You just snapped and And for future reference, don't steal a marked security guard's car. They're just so easy to spot.
6: Yes.
7: And with Orlando traffic, you ain't making a quick getaway.
3: No.
7: You are going to be busted.
3: You are not.
7: That's morons in the news. This is the Bob and Sherry Show.
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9: Good morning. Traffic sponsored by the Granite Expo. A few slowdowns in Stockton. South 99, that is heavy just after Hammer down towards Fremont. Westbound on the Crosstown Freeway, brake lights from 99 to Filbert. And northbound 5, some heavy going from just after Downing up towards Charter Way. Highway 4, that's looking good. 99 and Highway 12 at the limit in Lodi. North 99, stretches of heavy out of Modesto. Standiford to 120 in Manteca. West 120 heavy airport out to Yosemite. 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
0: So I've mentioned that Mary has been encouraging me to have new friendships. And so this week on Thursday, I'm going out with my new friend for lunch, John. And then the Friday, I'm going out with another John, who's a friend of mine since we were teenagers. So
1: hey,
0: I'm going out,
1: Bob,
0: with two
1: friendship
0: lunches.
1: You sound like me when
0: lunches.
1: I was single. Here's a John, there's a John, everywhere a John, John.
0: I'm trying to keep that part of your life sacred, okay, and hidden. And so I came upon an article in the New York Times. Welcome to the five-day friendship challenge. Take this quiz to find your friendship style. And the author says, and this is somebody who studies friendships, friendships are chosen, and because of that, we need to intentionally make time for them. And so that is what I'm doing. Now, it's not something that comes easily to me, but I'm going two lunches this week, two different guys, and I also am going to take the quiz, and I'm going to take it right now to find my friendship smile. I mean, style. Are you ready to take it with me?
1: I'm ready.
3: Yes.
0: Okay. So it's there's several questions. It's Friday night after a busy week. Your friend calls last minute to invite you to a party. What's your first thought? Let's hop on FaceTime. I need to have help choosing an outfit. Or, nope, I'm already in my PJs. I can't see calling Lamar and asking him to help me with a new outfit. So
3: it wouldn't hurt you to call me.
0: Yeah. I'm going to go with the PJ thing. Next one. In a group setting, you're more likely to make small talk with people, have a heart-to-heart with someone. I think make small talk, wouldn't you say? Yeah, that's more me. Number three, how do you recharge your batteries? I plug myself into the sofa and power up Netflix, or I head out with my partner or friends for a little socializing. Which one do you think fits me more? I mean...
3: Couch. Couch.
0: You really think
3: Netflix,
0: the couch?
3: Couch. Oh, yeah.
0: Yes,
3: all right. Yeah.
0: All right, here's number four. How would your friends describe you? Easy to talk to about personal matters. A bit slow to get to know on a deeper level. I'm going with a bit slow.
1: A bit slow.
0: I have to take that one.
1: Yeah.
0: A
1: bit slow.
0: You're hosting a party
3: was not
0: at home.
3: Option, was it?
0: You're hosting a party at home. What does it look like? A quiet dinner with a couple of friends. I wouldn't even call it a party, really. Every friend, bring a friend and a beverage. I think the quiet dinner probably is the one I would go with there. All right. What kind of conversations light you up? Light is the key word. Let's keep it light. Or let's discuss the meaning of life. I'll go first. No, we're going to keep it light with the Bobster, I think. How full is your ideal Google calendar? Well, it's not full because I don't have one. But the choice is, it's a rainbow of social events, friends, hanging out, and future festivities. Or it is gloriously sparse, except for the occasional date with friends. I have to go.
3: Sparse.
0: Yeah. Getting toward the end, how much do you lean on close friends for support? My inner circle knows pretty much everything about me, or I tend to rely on myself and my own intuition more.
3: Number two.
0: Would you agree with that, Sherry?
1: I would.
0: All right. And this is the second to last one. John Dawn said, no man is an island. Is that true for you? I don't mind floating solo. Mr. Dawn was correct. I want to be where the people are. I really don't mind floating solo. I don't have a problem with that, so I'm going to put that in. And finally,
1: when I hear the phrase, I want to be where the people are, my first thought isn't, that sounds like Bob.
0: That was the easiest one for me, to be honest with you. When people, this is the final one, when people open up to you, how do you feel? I wish I could back into a hedge, or I should be charging by the hour because I'm a pretty good listener.
1: Ooh, back into a hedge.
0: Oh,
4: Edge.
5: Right into the edge. All right, so now I go to results, and it says, you are a wallflower. There are plenty of perks to being a wallflower. Forget any negative connotations you may have heard. You are likely somewhat shy, and you tend to be selective about how you spend your time. You keep a fairly light social calendar. You're taking in information always, and you're sensitive to what's going on with you. Get loose, wallflower. Get loose.
4: Can I ask you a question? So you're you're doing a bit that you could have done sitting in a chair by yourself, but you just let us in on it just because. Am I correct on that?
5: Yeah, because you're my friends, and I want you to experience being with me.
4: Thank you.
5: Coming from the wallflower. It's Bob and Sherry.
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0: KJOY sent you to see Ed Sheeran, 99.3 KJOY. Hi, I'm Rachel. You got kids or grandkids? I know what you're doing this weekend.
1: Have you heard? New in theaters this weekend, Paw Patrol, the dino movie. The pups crash on an island filled with dinosaurs and have to stop the villainous Mayor Humdinger from exploiting the island for its natural resources after his careless mining causes a volcano to erupt. It's got Paris Hilton, Snoop Dogg, Terry Crews, Jennifer Hudson, and others.
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0: John Waite and Missing You, 99.3 KJOY. Can I just tell you, I have a major crush on Kyle Chandler, and he is in a brand new show this weekend. It's on HBO, and it's Sunday night that you and I can check this out, and it's all about the Green Lantern, but it's simply titled Lanterns, all right? 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

0: 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Hello and good morning, Stockton Modesto. I'm Rachel. All right, hey, ready to win your flyaway to go see Journey? You're picking the city. Everything's paid for. 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Good luck.
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0: away for Sunday night. She's back this year. You betcha. She's looking better than ever, and she's ready to rock our world. Want to say congratulations to Christina Shoemake. 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

0: Y. Just excited that our weekend is finally here. I feel like we need it more than ever. Was it a rough week for you? I kind of get that feeling. Michael Jackson's on the way. Charlie Puth. Luke Combs, who made a big announcement that you might be interested in. It just happened yesterday afternoon.
1: 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The 2027 run opens April 3rd in Arlington, Texas, and wraps June 26th in San Diego. 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

0: Bruno Mars and I Just Might, 99.3 KJOY. Appreciate you listening. I'm Rachel. Always something exciting going on around here, 99.3 KJOY. And while we're talking about exciting and things to look forward to, I've got something that you might not be aware of, but that is definitely going to make you and the kiddos very happy. 99.3 KJOY. Hi, I'm Rachel. If you have not heard, KJOY is teaming up with Disneyland, and we have your family four-pack of tickets for the Disneyland Resort, and your chance to win them through our stream is coming very soon. 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

0: We play NSYNC 99.3 KGI. This is certainly interesting, and I imagine you have some sort of memory of this product, if not have it actually in your cabinet or cupboard at home right now. It's celebrating 115 years an American product.
1: Crisco was rolled out in 1911, aimed at cooks looking for an alternative to using animal fat and butter. Their marketing campaign leaned heavily on its all-vegetable claim, reiterated by its catchy ads, some starring a legendary country music voice.
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Today's the last day to try and get qualified to win this flyaway for two to see Journey at the U.S. tour stop of your choice. Only two keywords remain. I'll give you one of them coming up in minutes. 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

0: 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Savage Garden, I'm Dee Ferreira. All right, two keywords remain for your chance to get qualified to go see Journey, their final frontier tour this fall. 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

0: It's Alex Warren. He has a new album dropping called Wild Child. 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I'm Dee Ferreira. A lot of people have been calling going, tell me more about winning Disneyland Resort tickets. Okay, so I will tell you all. It all starts on Monday. You're going to get text keywords, okay? 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Bob and Sherry and Renee, they're not going to give them to you. 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

Congratulations, parents. School is back in session. You made it through another summer. So do you. We raise a glass. 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

0: It's Maroon 5 Memories, 99.3 KJOY. I'm Dee Ferreira. Maroon 5 making some memories on the road right now because they have a very memorable tour schedule for the rest of the year. They're going to be in Colombia, Ecuador, Peru, Argentina, Brazil, Mexico. Come back for like a date in Texas in December and then go right back to Mexico again. So that's the rest of the year for Maroon 5. We've got that sweet deal available for you right now for Katana Sushi Bar in Turlock. $25 gets you $50 value, and they have got chef-curated sushi. 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They got happy hour every day because they're open every day. 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

99.3 KJOY. If you've run out of people to dislike, here's one for you. I know that's mean, but there's somebody in Illinois holding a winning Powerball ticket valued at more than $1 billion. Billion with a B. Yeah, I don't like them. Unless they're family.

0: the Backstreet Boys, All I Have to Give, 99.3 KJOY. I'm Dee Ferreira. So if you're a baby boomer, there are things that you say that your adult kids just do not like. So there's clearly a generational disconnect between baby boomers and their kids' generations, with added tensions from misaligned values, communication styles, and even beliefs around family work and personal relationships. So here are some phrases that baby boomer parents say that just really irk their adult kids. When I was your age, that's not a real job. You just have to work harder. You don't know what you're talking about. That's a tough one to hear. Just buy a house instead. We did fine without therapy. You'll understand when you're older. That's how the world works. When are you going to settle down? Why don't you come over more? You think you have it hard? Those are all things, if you're a baby boomer, your adult kids just don't want to hear. I think I've said those, and I don't want to hear them.
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0: Kelly Clarkson, 99.3 KJOY, of course, famous from American Idol, their very first winner. I'm Dee Ferreira. Another American Idol contestant coming to Tracy. Haley Reinhart going to be performing at the Grand Theater Center for the Arts on September 2nd. And next week, I'm going to give you a chance to win tickets, so make sure you're hanging out with me. Well, what's old is new again when it comes to breakfast cereals. I like this. This just brings me back to my childhood. Several of them, including Frosted Flakes and Fruit Loops, they're going to be putting toys back inside the boxes, hoping to boost sales. I don't remember too many of the toys from Frosted Flakes, just the kind of holographic baseball cards back in the day. I like that. And yeah, I think I'm going to start eating Fruit Loops again. Sounds fun.
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93.3 KJOY. Selena Gomez and her mom are being sued for fraud over the mental health startup Wondermind. 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

0: It's Usher, yeah. Pitbull, yeah, 99.3 KJOY, I'm D. Ferreira. 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So make sure you're listening. The number never changes, 95819. Now you just need that final word. I'm going to give it to you. Coming up.
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